0: 9 X-ray Sam Lincoln 228 on a gray Toyota with one all of us.
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0: 7 Tom, William Nora, 594, on a gray Honda.
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0: Uno por Cuarto.
1: Right.
0: Yeah, in Meadowhaven.
1: Copy that.
0: 6 Nora, 7 King, 266, Black Bands for Damakana. All vice.

0: take one more driver's information. What's your name, Phil?
1: Okay, for your cover by wind, I copy that the subject is on probation. For me, did you want a second unit, or you're just switching to intel?
0: Sorry about that. I'll take one more driver's on probation, and I'll switch to intel.
1: I copy. Additional unit to assist K-9-4, Meadowhaven and Pixley Way. Henry 6, you're close. 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
0: Eight boy Lincoln Paul 317 on a gold BMW.
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0: 9, Paul, George Boy, 694, on a green Camry with one, apologize.
1: Clear, suspended, and expired August of this year, 07 Toyota to Jose out of Sacramento. Expired yesterday, actually.

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0: 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Can you please reverse the Jason Morgan?
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0: Okay.
1: Carol 3, can you 21 dispatch?

10-3-5-1 for an area check on a reckless vehicle. About 6 ago now, southbound, Ronaldo Falls from Stone Springs. Send me a black Honda Civic, plate of 7 Tom Union George 123, which is clear, current 07 Honda out of Rancho Cordova, was speeding through the neighborhood.

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0: 7 Edward Lincoln Union 297 on a Chevy Tahoe with 1.
1: 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Copy. 2022 plate is clear and expired from 8-2 of 25 on an 05 Chevy out of Sacramento.
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J31. K9 wants to start for 4:15 at Kemp Park. It's a softball game going on, and an unknown male came up to one of the 12-year-old girls, was making lewd gestures as she was stretching. A parent confronted the male, and he made some comment about getting something from his car and ending him. Negative weapons seen or mentioned, but the coach is concerned that the male possibly got something in his vehicle. Ten four. The male is currently at field number 2. Still not sure if he's a parent or if he's just there watching the game. And the RP is a coach. She's available to come out and meet you once you get there. Her number's in the call.

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1: I copy, it's clear. Has a P&O on file from November of 2024 on a 91 Subaru out of West Sacramento. There is a release of liability dated 8/20 of 26 out of Applegate.

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0: Yeah, I'll get you 911 number.
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0: Adam 99, 172, 13. Sorry, 13, last of Manzana.

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0: I copy, I'll be on a stop with it, please.
1: Copy, go ahead.
0: Franklin, consider this.
1: I copy.

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0: That's okay.
1: Copy, okay.

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1: Good.
0: Parco, Fortune Loop API.
1: Go ahead.
0: Hi, Henry, Tom Boy, 288, definitely UConn with one.

Can I more clear and expired with... It's expired from 7 of 24 on an 05 GMC out of Sacramento. There is a RIP dated from October of 25 at a pending master out of North Highlands.

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0: East Natoma and Cimarron on 9 King, Georgetown, 305, Jeep. And I'll take a second for a possible VUA.
1: 10-4, day 21, can you start our way?

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1: Go ahead.
0: 0391, Officer Patterson, on a female.
1: 10-4.

Henry 12 with Henry 23 and Henry 42 on a suspicious circumstance at Sky Zone Trampoline Park off of Dwight Road. It's secondhand information, and we don't have any descriptions of the involved parties, but 5 ago, the RP's advising they were told secondhand that a subject made statements to grab a weapon and come back to the location.

Henry 51, Henry 32 area, check for a reckless vehicle last seen. Want to go southbound Black Swan from EGB for a mid-2000s white BMW driving at a high rate of speed. For units en route to Sky Zone, we're going to try to contact the employee who originally reported it to the employee we're currently landline with to see if they can provide us with anything further.

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1: At 31, go ahead.
0: Oak Avenue, 6 William Yellow Nora, 262 on a white Hyundai.

Penny Anthem Out of Skyzone. The RP is landline now advising the subject that she overheard talking were associated to a white Audi and a license with an unknown license plate.

0: At 31-27-29, what my number?
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0: 10966, left of Lucas.
1: Denver.
2: Gentlemen, are you able to confirm this address? Because there's no Spirit store here.
3: 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It's the one across the street over by Target.
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0: It's going to be a Texas play. William Boy, Nora, 3035. Should come back to a 4 then.
1: What's up? Is that clear to a Ford van owner, Justin Miller?

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2: Boy 12, 1195, Van Maren Donegal.
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2: California plate 6, Paul, Queen, yellow, 105, gray Jeep.
1: In fact, clear expired to a 2011 Jeep, release liability of the Sacramento to a priceless on the sale.

0: 10-8 Fortune 2-1, I copy, you're going on scene. The RP's outside advising the son is now following her outside.
1: 10-8 Fortune, I see him. He's walking back inside right now.
0: All right, copy.

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1: That was all us.
0: 10-4. Here's Robert.

Henry 32 with the unit to back for a domestic verbal. 8201 call somebody. It's going to be the estranged husband who's at the address, the prior call there earlier today.

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0: S31 S31 for a welfare check on a subject laying on the shoulder of Folsom Auburn between Hillswood and Vance Lane. One caller advising it was an MPA setting up a camp. Second caller advising he's almost laying in lanes of traffic now.
1: David 31, I'll take it.
0: 10-4.

0: David 31 at 31. This is just going to be a WMA 60s gray hair, unknown clothing.
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1: Go ahead.
0: 21, your subject showing two active Sac County citable misdemeanor warrants, both for 484, as well as a suicidal flag and license expired.
1: Copy, we're code 4.
0: Copy.
2: 21 David, are you able to pull those warrants?
0: Yes.
2: Copy, she'll be 10:15. You can send it to our screen.
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0: Loss of Atlas is known. 29 to the clear. He's restrained and has served DVRO. Protected is Last of Atlas, and it looks like multiple children.
1: Copy. We're just going to well check.
0: 10-4.

0: 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I don't see anything registered to him.
1: 10-4, thank you.

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1: Copy, thank you. That'd be the same subject, different last name though. Spelled Lincoln, Adam, Union, Edward. 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
1: Good.
0: He's flagged confrontational with law enforcement.
1: Copy.

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0: 5 Paul Lincoln Robert 891 on the Toyota.
1: I copy. 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
3: Last of Cook, 1127, 1958 is known. He's clear. He's showing CDCR parole for 47. And he's got multiple other probations for 594 out of Placer County.
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0: B-Boy 4421622, Palacio Ferrero.

Million Sinfro, we are transferring over a 245 in progress to state parks. It's going to be on the American River Bike Trail under Lake Natoma Crossing. There's a subject attacking people that are passing by and throwing rocks at them. And we're transferring it over to state parks now.

0: They're currently at the stairs leading to Lake Natoma. The victim's going to be two juveniles and a black female. Suspects at WMA, white shirt, black shorts, 10, 11, and 21. I'll add you now for now.
1: At 11, I'm almost 97 on that call.

0: That 11 sounds 7. Did they get their guy on that stairs at Leighton Somerian?
1: It looks like the guy that they're out with is separate than this incident, but it sounds like the subject may have went down the river towards Nimbus Dam.
2: I copy.
3: Henry 6, ready for play. 9 Lincoln David, yellow, 840. 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
4: Screaming, and the daughter was being chased by the parents. They're all back inside now, and there's lots of yelling. We do have a history of a 15-year-old attempting 5150 in the past at this address. Unknown if it's the same person.
2: Travel flight.
0: 14, Yellow Charles, 600. To Silver Texas, what's up?

0: Henry 3-2, copy the plate.
1: Correct.
0: Dodge 7 George, John Henry 376.
1: Yes. License that clear expired August of last year, 2014 Dodge SUV. Penny Masters out of Fredesno.
2: We have a large language barrier. We're trying to determine where exactly they are.
3: Yeah, Samson, I just got waved down. Looks like they're below Lake Natoma. You see my car. Just go ahead down.
2: Ever.
4: Come on, I'll be around with Samson.
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1: Okay.
0: Eastbound Calvine at the Bel Air parking lot.
1: 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Go ahead.
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0: Number 6, the flight comes back clear. It's expired in 2023 to a 95 BMW four-door. Last release of liability is out of Pleasanton.
1: Boy 40, Charles 3 for the 415 from my sister.
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0: QI-16, your status.
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0: Copy.

0: David 31, we can start a fire no code just for like general medical.
1: Noise. What's the chief complaint?
0: Just like a general medical check, I guess. She's just laying on the floor, not responding to us.
1: 10-4 confirming it's the juvenile.
0: Affirm.

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1: 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We can call them back.
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0: 9, William Edward Lincoln, 065, Mercedes.

2018 and 4 years came back clear. Expired 5/12/2018 Dodge Porter is at a Gulf. The rip on file from April of this year and a Petty Master also at a Gulf the same. GI 16 years is clear current. 2018 Mercedes 4 door is at a Sacramento.

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0: Southbound power in Calvin Road.
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0: Henry 6-0-2, Fire Clerk, expired November 2025, 10-05, Buick, release liabilities out of Stockton.
1: DUI 16. I'm okay. Take a second.
0: I copy. Hands it back for Franklin and Calvin. 17, I copy attached.

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1: 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He's on probation.
0: Tower.
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0: and Ray 3 Duke are still.
1: Okay.
0: East Stockton and Sheldon.
1: Correct.
0: 7 Charles, Yellow Robert, 221. Prius.
2: John, John, 234. Camry. I'll take a second.
1: 231 for Camry.
3: Florida 36, Karshoff.
1: Good.
3: Northbound Bruce Hill, north of Laguna.
1: That copy, go ahead.
4: 6 Victor, Union, Yellow, 170, the Maroon 4, 43.
1: That copy.

0: 9366 NSAC, clear expired May of 2025, 09 Ford SUV. Out of Sacramento, there's a reg suspension from October of 2024.
1: Okay, 12 paycheck.
0: Okay.
1: 8704 1 Union 3.
0: Yes, clear current for another 2 days to 2019, Peterbilt, is that Elk Grove?
1: Everyone, David from Extra One.
2: Everyone, David, go ahead.
1: What's your 20?
2: Walnut. Well, not a joke.
1: Copy. I just had a e-motorcycle take off on me east or westbound Lake Park. I couldn't tell what the rider was wearing, but he was heading towards Carillion.
2: Copy. Y'all had northbound Carillion.
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0: Last of Volman is known. Yes, that formal search bowl for H&S. And possession of explosive devices in public places. 29s are clearing solid.
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0: Are you 12 person?
1: Go ahead.
0: Be in Shirley.
1: Go ahead.
0: So, custom plate, John, yellow, Sam, Tom, two Union, Sam, to red Corvette.
1: Comes back clear for answer, 2019 Chevy. Hello, Griffin.
2: Which one? Can you show all the system route to that test call location?
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2: Yeah, hey, from keep us on the pit stop and just put that address in for us.
3: Sure.
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3: Go ahead.
5: Give me the parking lot, a cafe latte on a gray minivan. Minivan's up.
3: Yes. Yeah.
4: Copy, did you say it was current or expired?
3: It expired 10 days ago.
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1: Center and what's the cross street? 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
1: Sylvan Stock Ranch.
0: 8 William, John Henry, 621.
1: Contact clear, suspended, expired 326025 to an 06 BMW at a stack versus Stephanie.

0: 43. 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
1: Yeah, they're saying curly hair, kind of tan shirt, tan pants, black shoes, light skin, possibly DNA.
0: Copy. Does he have a bag with him?
1: Yeah, like a shopping bag, not a backpack, but a regular bag.
2: Yeah.
0: Copy, I have him. Bremen and Longford.

0: Charles 13, you copy?
1: I copy. I'm around.
2: Well, he's being seen now. We're okay.

0: Motor 36, car shop.
1: Okay.
0: Bruce Hill and Sheldon.
1: Okay.
0: 9 Mary Charles Frank 822. So red Subaru. What's on?
1: Pick up.
2: Yeah, I can enter away. Unless Sam 15 is able and closer.
3: Yeah, I'll try to find one.
2: Just call me and let me know. I'll head that way if I need it.

0: 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Do you guys want anyone else?
1: Negative.
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1: Okay. Henry 32 on the unit to back for a well check. Possible suicidal subject, B3, 8874 Starfall. The RP's boyfriend who texted a suggestive text message at 1500 hours today and hasn't been able to be reached since.

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0: 21, be advised, it's stating that plate is no longer associated to a vehicle.
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0: 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Robert Paul Frank, 390 for a Honda.
1: Thank you.
2: SM 0552 493.
0: Copy. Could you do me a favor and try and find some contact info for the RO?
1: Never.

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0: Henry 3-2, are you clear for the RP chute landing?
1: Very good.
2: 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RP's son is upset that she took his phone and is just yelling at her and hitting doors, not being physically violent towards her, and no weapons seen.
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1: Okay.
0: Texas, Paul, John, Sam, 4333 on Honda.

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2: Okay, 3 from 40. 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You can come up when I tell you I'm ready. Come up loud from the trim.
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0: Denver, we have reception on the scene there. Good evening.
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0: Yeah, I copy.
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1: Nathan.
0: Just for info, there was two large dogs that came out of this open front door, and we're not getting any heads from inside the house.

0: a 3 from 40 is good for 10-15, but I still need to get hold of the RO over here.
1: 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Charles, Murphy.
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1: 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The mail says Sean Walker or Priscilla Walker.
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0: Super. 10-4.
2: Okay, so I'm with him. Final season, sir.
0: 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Go ahead.
3: Last phonetically, Ocean Robert, Ocean Zebra Charles Ocean. First of Ivan, Ida Victor Adam Nora, 820-08 on a mail.
0: 828?
3: 820-08, mail.
0: 10-4.
1: 10-4. 682, I can take 159.
0: 10-4, the Wolfer. David-31, when you get a chance, I need a plate to start that 1185.
4: It's a Honda dirt bike, there's no plate. It's small, it's a 70 size, it can fit on a, doesn't have to be a flatbed.
0: 10-4.

0: General, can you start a new code fire?
1: Abram, what's the chief complaint?
2: Interrupt.
1: Abraham.
0: What?
1: He's not known. Clear. ID only.

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1: 87.
0: We updated the address. Just be advised, we had a 245 at that location about a month ago.
1: Copy.
2: Copy of this.
0: Stand by.
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0: Correct.
3: Hey, David. Take an extra 349. Great Honda.
0: Copy. And license is valid.
3: Copy, we're code 4.
0: Copy, and also for further 10.2.
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0: Negative, Carfax can't find the VIN.
1: From guys, tell Carmen.
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0: Henry 203 for verbal 415 at Rose Park, 860 Fry Creek. RP heard residents. Correction, RP heard multiple subjects outside her residence yelling. Possibly heard somebody say something about dropping a gun. Approximately 10 to 15 subjects outside.
1: Runtime 17, we copy.

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2: 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So, Black Honda Accord with unknown.

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1: 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Thank you, Star.

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0: Lincoln Golf. The custom Boyd Lincoln Charles, Sam, William, Adam, Nora, Black and Eve, with one.
1: Copy. 16, you're in emergency status.
2: UA 16, I'm okay.
1: I got you, okay.

0: Hey, Zoom 15. 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She looks unbothered as of right now.
1: Hey, 7, I copy. And no response from RP.
0: I'm going to pull her to me real quick.
2: Hi, dude. Can you ask the RP to turn on their hazards?
3: Cover.
4: Six, I'm standing by Sunrise and Hook, and I haven't seen him yet.
3: 10-4, they advised they passed Oak. 10-8-12-1-2, what is our family? 415-9170, Edina Court.

0: So can you prepare me for a CARSO?
1: Affirm, go.
0: Lake Pleasant and Moss?
1: Copy, go.
0: Blue is a Utah plate, 7, David, William, Edward, 8. It's on a Toyota.
1: Copy.
2: Henry 6, we're with him.
1: I copy, break is clear current. Loss of all Tommy out of Utah. Henry, should we go back to one?
3: It's 46, sir.
0: Like a 320 plate.
1: Okay.
0: A white Ford truck.
1: Clear current 2014 Ford out of Citrus versus Julian.
0: Go in.
2: Sam 7, game 31.
3: Good.
2: You want a link with me at the jail? HQ.
4: Copy. I'm going to hit my CY real quick.
2: Copy.
5: Hey, so I'm at the house with the family. You can just pull up.
2: Copy. Can you ask him for an updated location?
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0: Lincoln 3. I'll be 1195 Mariposa South of Greenback on that vehicle.
1: And copy Mariposa and Greenback.
2: Separate gentleman.

0: 12. Do we have an updated location or are they stopped at that light?
1: They just turned on Foothill.
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0: K91 David 21 for a welfare check at Folsom Hotel, 703 Sutter Street. A Spanish speaker advised he is being followed by multiple subjects in multiple different vehicles. He could not provide us a description of the actual people. He was arrived here in an Uber, advised they followed him his entire drive. He should be standing by inside of the bar. We were unable to get a description of him, but his 21's in the call.
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2: All right, Free, if you could just advise Roseville.

0: I ain't warned.
1: Trevor.
0: Sam 5, is that RP still following that 20,002?
2: Hey, friend. They're about 5 cars back.
0: Copy. Maybe before you advise Roseville, you can contact them, ask them to stop following, and to meet with our officer.
2: Never lost.
3: Well, what was their last location before I turn around?
2: They're at Ferrara Junction.
0: Copy.

0: 10-3-2 and Canyon Beauty Fresh Sports at Family 415, 8675 Summerlin Court. Are you advising a female and her daughter are going to go to 415 and now her daughter's threatening to hit people on scene? The second caller is stating his ex has been drinking. We're still getting further.
1: Dude, can you put me on David 31's call?
2: So far.

0: 5-3, I'm at Junction and Foothill. So far I'm UTL, I'm going to turn around.
1: Carolyn Ayers, 8 Robert, Zebra Lincoln, 125, Silver Camry.
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3: Are you still on the landline with RP?
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3: My personal.
4: 10-4 transfer. An altercation with her male half cousins in the garage. They're trying to keep her from hitting other people.
2: Yeah.
4: Email's going to be Pacific Islander, 510 over 150, white top and black leggings.
5: Profile 71 copy.
4: I copy, I'll attach it.

0: 12, it went to voicemail. 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
2: Copy.
3: With one.
0: Still going to voicemail. Do you want me to try a different number?
4: From 75, the mail just went back 97.
5: 12, I'll go to 2 for that number.
2: Third one, David, clear balance.

0: Reckless 22, westbound Laguna from Trenholm. 10 blaze, 2 to 3 minutes ago for a white Hellcat with an unknown plate at high rates of speed.
1: Reckless 22, we got eyes on the female. She's in the middle of the cul-de-sac. And she seems pretty animated, but all verbal.
0: I got pain.
2: What's your name?
0: Hi.
2: Last name is Adam Henry, Union Mary, Adam David Adam, first of Jasmine, John Adam Sam, Mary Ida Nora, 06-2182 for X-ray.
0: What was the DOB?
2: 06-21-1982.
3: I'm going to make
0: possibly
2: Mazda. Copy. 3L-8-0-1-6-4. All right.
0: Charles 3-10-9.
4: We'll take the noise complaint.
0: 10-1.
5: Back in May on 9, call Tom Robert 71 LLI.
0: What were the last three?
5: 715. Sorry, 751.
0: 10-4. Chief Clearval, Nitro. Did you have a second?
2: Confirm. Last of Munoz, Mary Union, Nora Ocean, Zebra, Chris Akani, Charles Ocean, Nora, Ida, Edward, 09-30-1968, X-ray.

0: 4-4. I have one by the number.
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0: 5-3 Coastal Side, clear suspended to a 2010 Acura off out of North Highlands for Sir Kristen or Johnny. And 74 to back 5-3.
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1: Copy.
2: Roosevelt Road in Catella Way.
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2: Yeah, disabled plate 68904.
1: That's the DP in the front of the bar.
2: That's going to be DV, and it's in the front. David,

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0: Bannon Court.
1: Go ahead.
0: California 55404, yellow 3 on a Dodge Ram.
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0: looking at the advisor at 21 before, I think. Echo sending in 5 in the area of Crystal and Stonebrook. 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RP's rising, it sounds like multiple vehicles.
1: Can't throw the corner, surely I can take that.
0: I got it.
1: That's great.
0: I got it.
1: 17
0: with that. I copy. 10-4.

0: 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We're going to be at apartment 21 at 613 Stafford.
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0: 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Jack in the Box, Bond, DGF.
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0: July 16 is clear to carry 1-2 of 26. 2017 Chrysler lost to Casares at a rental Cordova with a RIP 212 of 26 and the pending masters are the same.
2: I'll take 691.
0: I copy. RP's here at the PD and the Chevy Troopers.
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0: 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Go ahead.
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0: California, 8 Union, Ida Union, 876. It's going to be a light blue Buick, two on board, and final stop's 7500 Tierra.
1: Copy. And your flight return's clear, expired 720 this year at that address for 7X.
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6: 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I'm Greenback. 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
1: 10-4, I'll have 11015 for the numerous warrants.
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0: 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Are you stable?
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0: I copy.

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0: I'll get your scratching, but I'm getting on northbound 99 right now from Laguna. I can take the cover on 21 if you want.
1: 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Sounds good.
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2: And throw in the call, please.
1: Hey, Abram. Before you close that clear current, 36 to back.
2: 36 to back.
0: I was 1,000 friends, Jerry Miller.

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1: Negative.
0: 10-4. 11, just be advised, we're having technical difficulties. Sorry for the delay.

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0: Probably cancel anybody else.
1: I copy. 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

0: And at 11:27:29, I named it. 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
1: Go ahead.
0: Last of Thompson. Tom, Henry, Ocean, Mary, Paul, Sam, Ocean, Laura. First of Piper. Paul, Ida, Paul, Edward, Robert. Date of birth is 8/11/2002. 02.

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1: Time.
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0: 10-4.
1: So 18 on scene.
0: I copy on scene.

0: 11, medic 35, is going to be transporting Folsom. Mercy.
1: 10-4. 531 is for info. They don't want to talk to me and they are riding away.

0: Good.
1: General Wolf, can you just copy that pending MT?
0: Yeah, copy. I'll move from my computer. I'll take a look.
1: Sure.
2: Sam 5, can you go into details of that real quick?
1: From the woods, 6413 Tupelo, daughter left around 8 p.m. following the 415 with a sister. She's 16.
2: Copy.
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1: Okay.
0: Okay.
1: Yeah, 32, all the e-bikers are on Mangini going up and down the street. None of them are stopping.

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2: 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They're all taking off.

0: Boy Fest here. We're going to have one at that D for 273.5.
1: I copy. Henry 1.
2: Good.
1: Main tail says it's good.
2: D1 in custody.
1: I copy.

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1: Correct.
0: Bruce Hill Seasons.
1: Correct.
0: 9 yellow, Charles Adam, 454. It's a red Tesla with a 9.
1: Copy, clear current, 2020 Tesla, lots of Thomas out of Elk Grove. Fourth one, Anita 2 is for return call for a noise disturbance, 4712 North Drive.

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Victor Edwards 080 David Paul 102. No Rebecca was a flight.

0: I'm never, which courthouse is that going to be?
1: Unknown. It isn't listed. Everyone's just been putting the new one.
0: Definitely.
2: Fuck, I'm talking about on camera.
1: What?
2: 8 Henry Robert John, 097, it's a white Honda.
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1: Copy, pressing a second. Just north of Promenade and Lent Ranch. You're driving, you're stable.
0: Yeah, I'm good, just for a search.
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0: 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Madison and Uplands.
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0: 6, William David Poy. 532, Chevy.
1: Was that clear car at 2012 Chevy? That was TAC versus Marcus or Tiffany?
0: Chevy, all advice.
1: Sorry.
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1: Since that clear expired with RAP on the file, 2012 Honda, pending master file with Sacramento First and Island. B7 to back 53.
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0: 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Subjects on the platform screaming and ranting, frightening other train goers. 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
1: No, I don't know.
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1: Hello, Fergie.
0: It Adam North X-ray 008 to a Kia. Let's take a second, please.
1: Can I know the last three numbers?
0: 008.
2: Three, go hold my call if you're wrong.
1: Somewhere.
3: 432 transport.
1: What?
3: Mail the main starting sir.
1: Copy.
2: DOA 73 first off.
1: What?
2: Bruce Philly to be.
1: What?
2: Ian William, link 0, 868, 300 with 1. DOA 16 traffic stop.
1: What?
2: Oh, back ranch. Arizona, Adam Mary, 75624 on a U-Haul.
1: I copy. DOA 17, your plate is clear and current. 2018 Honda lost us thing out of Elk Grove. DOA 17, 16, your plate is clear active out of Arizona.

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1: I'm requesting a second to Backer Ranch in Bruceville for probation search. 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

0: Boiler room 21 for the noise disturbance in 4. DY 17, your status?
1: 20. I'm at the light.
2: Yeah, I'm okay with this stop, but there's a lot of screaming coming, I think, from the house right behind me, this north side of Garden Gate, the one right in front of the light.
1: I'll check it out.
2: Okay, thanks. The sounds of a female screaming, potentially a juvenile.
3: For you, I'll put a tab on there for Birchwood.
2: Got it. Yeah, it's whatever house is just north, right across from the Garden Gate and Antelope.

0: Roger 36, we're okay, we understand.
1: Come again. Can you also call back the alarm company and see if they got a DOT form?

0: 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Or Promenade.
1: Copy, guys.
0: 4 Zebra, Boy Frank, 419, Honda CRP. And the Frank could be an Edward.
1: I copy. So the Frank is clear current, 2 Honda, last 7 out of Sacramento.

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1: Per the original call, negative. 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
2: 5-1, you can disregard

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2: Hey, Trump.

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0: Off the side of the street.
1: Which one did you people from?
2: Different.

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I'm going to talk towards the suspicious third. 9355 Los Torres Drive. Our police not on scene, but it's going to send a number 14-year-old daughter who lives across the street. She watched at 415 and saw a female in a white Mercedes go up to the front door and kick it in. Unsure of the relation between the female and the residents here.

11717 or 721? 720. I copy. 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ARCO AMPM. Never.

11K91. 242 just occurred at Powerhouse. RV's HBD, we're having trouble getting further, but a female threw a drink at him and slapped him. Or her.

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Suspect will be a black female, 20s, black dress, and the RP just hung up on us.

0: Kanemoto 11. PRP is back on the line, still being uncooperative, just saying that the bouncers at Powerhouse told him to leave.
1: Hello, I'm not talking. Oh, thanks for that.
0: 10-4. And he's now saying he had a bottle broken over his head. We're going to start fire precaution.

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0: Hey, Cal, you can hold off on fire until we can confirm that RP's even here.
1: Temper. He was last mapping closer to Scarlet

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0: 8 Henry Tom John 012 on my infinity.
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0: Yeah, Ken, we need to cancel fire. We're out with RP. Nobody's hurt.
1: So far.
2: Charles, we're showing the line. It's Stones, WMA, Black over Black.
3: No copy, it's Stones. Tony, 4 to 5.
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1: Go ahead.
0: David 8, 11, 1370, after Smith.

0: Fort Emery 3.
1: Over. Can I want to turn?
2: Go ahead.
1: Shane Smith, A286, clear down on Valisio.
2: I mean, does it look like it?
1: Dio shows Vacaville.
2: Drive it.

0: Well, if everyone is clear, then the KPF flag gang. He's our strength party and a CPO out of Placer County. And his CEO status is not issued pending automated out.
1: Well, I'm Curtis Transfer. Female to Casumnes Boulevard and I-5 in Delta Shores. Starting there.

0: Both have one in Kidney 3 for the party in 5, 8837 El Toreador. Boy 12 turn.
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0: Abram, what's Kidney 3?

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1: 11.
0: 11 Ed with cover. Respond 655. Pastana Drive for a 602. First of Ashley is in a dumpster in front of the location. She does have an active 602 on file.

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0: 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Doesn't happen, Dr. Can you create one?

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1: Okay.
0: Disable plate, Henry Paul, 398, David over Paul. Let's be on the Ford.
1: Copy, clear current, 2010 Ford, last of Shaver, out of Sacramento.

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0: You're still in Bighorn.
1: Copy, go ahead.
0: 6 Mary Henry Victor, 667.
1: I copied 6 Mary Henry Victor. What was the last 3?
0: 667.
1: Copy. Flight 21 plate is clear expired. 7/18/25 on an 07 Nissan and staff. There's a P&O valid from 7/14/25. There is a P&O registration deferred. Well, then, put me in a vehicle stop. Copy, go ahead. Sorry, PI and Aubrey. I copy, go ahead.
2: 9 Union.
1: Lincoln Sam, 078. She come back on our Chevy Camaro. Boy 11, the plate is clear current, 24 Honda out of Stockton. Sorry, can I confirm that? 9 Union, Lincoln Sam, 078. Copy, that one is going to be clear expired. 7/26/26, 2014 Chevy, out of SAC. There's a rip on file, 7/4/26, and a pending master to last of Ramos out of SAC.

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0: 9 Robert, Robert, Boy 774. Should be on Dodge Charger.
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1: 10-4. Can I try a 28 by VIN if I get it right?
0: They're gonna stand by one. It came back delayed.
1: 10-4. Would you mind giving me the last four when you're able to?

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1: Copy that, Smash. Thank you.

0: Charles, Site 3, 1195, Rush Park. Copy, Rush. Custom plate, George Tom Ocean, William Ocean, Robert King. In a white Ford.
1: Yellow William, 279. It's a black BMW convertible with unknown.
2: Okay. Motor 36 clear, expired as of 2023 on a 99 BMW to left of Purju. Out of Sacramento with a rip on file, dated 325 of 25 and a pending master to left of Ramsey out of Orville. Boil up in your status. Stable. I copy stable. Break, DY 15, go ahead.
3: 17. First off, Williamson, EGB. Hi, Robert. Yellow George. 884, to a black Mercedes with a note.

0: QI-17, clear current, Arno 2 Mercedes, to left of Davis out of Oakland with release liability, dated 7/29/26, to left of Robinson out of San Francisco, break can. 5, are you with that vehicle?
1: No, I just only this one.

451 on a unit to back for a family 415 9700 to Harvest Drive in B5 with a unit. Sure, got the last comment. It's me for a male subject at the door trying to get her grandson to join a group. It's going to be a return call. Boy 2-1, I got you attached.

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1: I copy for the welfare check. At Bella Vista Apartments, Unit 232 and Meet 1, with voice right issue back.
0: Five one, I'll be out with him.
1: I copy out with him. And 411-22, it's going to be a welfare check called in by mom for her 11-year-old daughter, who was left home alone by her father for the last few hours. ERP's been on the phone with her daughter for the last 2 hours, though. She's in rental location at Green Key at K4, ETA 15 minutes. DUI-17, your status?
2: I'm okay.
1: Okay, okay.
0: Voice 51, can you call the RP back and have her open the door, please?
3: Twenty-one David, 1195.
1: Go
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1: Copy.
2: 14.
1: For clarification, suspect vehicle is going northbound. Break boy 42, go ahead.
2: Put me on the rifle.
1: I copy. K9 3, you're going to make closest next available. 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
0: 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Hey, copy, boy, 200 shaker. 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
0: Vaughn. Clear, Linda.
1: I think I'm good.
0: 6 ball. Adam Paul. 581. Silver, clear to please.
1: DUI 17, clear current out of 2010, Toyota, Moreno Bajas, out of Elk Grove.

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1: 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That's an Ambrosia Earl out of Sacramento.
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3: Lasta, Cornejo, Caveras, Charles, Ocean, Robert, Nora, Edward, John, Ocean, Charles, Adam, Victor, Adam, Robert, Edward, Zebra, break. First of Abram, Henry, Adam, Boy, Robert, Adam, Mary. Date of birth is 08-05-1973.

0: 21 David, your subject's clear but not known to county and UTL of matching 27.
1: Copy, we're go for.
0: Copy, go for.
1: 31, yeah, 27, 21.
0: Go ahead.
1: D David 147-3219, last of Zhang.
0: Copy. Wait, what was the rest of your traffic?
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0: 442, what is it, ETA?
1: 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Confirming you're still stable?
0: I'm stable for now. He's just getting verbally aggressive.

0: 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I'll take call one.
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2: 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And if we have a transport unit that's available, we'll over to the casino, please, on the west side.
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3: 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I can be en route after my current call. 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
1: Copy. 7 Traveler, report in D5. Your pitch called back several times, the bass and the noise has been getting louder and louder. It's an ongoing issue and he'd like a callback.
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1: Back up again.
3: 7 yellow, Edward, 415 on a Ford.
1: Back up. DUI-16, clear expired as of 2025 on a 2014 Ford to west of Cunningham out of Stockton with a rip on file and a reg suspension effective 529 of 2025. There's a release of liability to Elasif Ramiro out of Harris and a pending master to Elasif Jenkins out of Beckville.

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0: 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I got like three on.
1: Does that clear current, 03 Toyota, out of SAC, Crystal Ronald, 53 to back.
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Boy 11 and 22 to start for a party disturbance 6612 Plaza Way and before. 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

0: 21, David. You're subject showing Sac County. Informal probation for DUI, unknown if it's searchable, and license status suspended or revoked.
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0: 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Or DUI 17, your status?
1: Okay.

0: 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We're still on 912 Elk Hills Drive. I had a brief open line on 911 with crime heard, and then they disconnected. They're not answering on call hours.
1: Copy out.

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1: I copy.
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32 and 31, I'm going to play from the location check for a possible 23-152, Serpa and Iron Point, black Lexus SUV all over the road, 8 Lincoln, Henry and John, 978. They just turned on to Tilbury from Caversham. Vehicle comes back on an 03 Lexus out of Elk Grove. It's possibly pulling over now with the RP behind it.

0: 31 ID, copy the comments.
1: Hey, from just saw it. 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Or 31 transport.
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0: 412. 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
1: 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I-31, go ahead.
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0: for losses 9, 3, 24, 99. Clear, not an invalid. Correct at once. Okay. Side screaming at RP when he walked by. The mail's going to be to the first building on the north side once you enter the complex. Maybe a minus 30 Bellboa Clothing.
1: Five, 551, can you clarify if the RP saw any weapons?
0: The RP didn't see any weapons.

0: 31 at 32. We're getting a return call from Verdell Point Apartments, 2137 Iron Point. The subjects from the previous call are now in an active verbal 415.
1: 29800.
0: 10-4.
1: This is Jamie for 29800.
0: Hey, friend. For 11 and 22 to start for a welfare check at Terracina, Laguna Creek Apartments, off of Franklin and B2. Excuse me for a welfare check for RP's neighbor in Unit 156. She's elderly and doesn't typically have her TV on at this time. Her door is cracked slightly open. RP is concerned.

0: three. Do you have enough to add both Rosendo and Sabrina to the call?
1: Ethan.
0: Copy. He'll be 1015. Can we get a case number?
1: Copy, 11015 at 0040.
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0: The return's clear, expired to 2002 Toyota off of Canyon Oak. Charles, 87 to back.
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1: 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Wolfway 1, 749. I got the phone.

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0: 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It's possibly Corey Ibsen again.

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0: 9 Robert Tom Edward, 126 on a silver Honda.
1: Charles and Five returns clear. Current to 2012 Honda off of Cottingham. It's 7771 Cottingham Way.
0: I mean, we're pulling into the driveway. I'll take a second.
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1: I got the good.
2: 6 Tom Edward Victor 655.
1: I got the VY16, clear expired as of September of 2025 on an 07 Chevy to last of Sanders out of Elk Grove. With a red suspension, effective 217 of 26, and a rip on file to 3-4 of 26, with a pending master to the same RO.
2: Okay.

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0: 9, Robert, Henry Robert, 688 on a BMW.
1: Richmond's clear current to 2017 BMW out of Sacramento. Charles 25 to back.
2: 7-11 out.
0: 5-3, that's been advised.
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0: 23 Zebra 9377 on a moped. Can you run out the RO? He's on probation.
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1: 75, it returns clear current to 2025 Hyundai out of Lincoln. 87 to back.
2: 87, right.
0: We're slow rolling westbound Antelope.
1: I copy, westbound Antelope.

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1: Yeah, copy.
2: Seven five. Negative. Anyone coming code can reduce. I'll just take a second.
0: Copy. I'm coming to reduce.
2: Seven five for pulling into Wendy's.
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0: 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Negative match LPR, it's a recovered vehicle.

0: 10-1 is into public assist in front of Dorothea's 801 Sutter. The RP was in a 415 with some males that got kicked out of the hotel and wants to talk to an officer about it. No crime.
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0: Charles, the returns clear expired January 2026 to a 2012 Cadillac Escalade out of Minnesota.
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0: Greenback Auburn.

10 and 5 and voice back to sir for a fiscal 415 at Boshu Department off of Aubrey and B3. It's going to be two males in the parking lot hitting each other. One is a WMA in a green shirt and dark colored shorts. The other is a BMA with white pants. What if I want to copy a touch? Looks like they're going to be in front of building 4.

Canaan 121 415 300 Katarina Lane. 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Sounds like it's Corey again.

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1: 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Confirming, how many juveniles took off?
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0: 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More likely going to be related to this physical 415.
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0: 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Oh, the DMA, you're over black.
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0: 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Charles 87 status.
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1: Negative. I can try to grab two others. Break 74 and 3. Are you available to head to CD? Copy. And we're out. Both of us.

0: Flight 22, final stop, Ginther, just north of EGB. It looks like by twice. I'll take a second.
1: I copy, Flight 21. I'll start you towards Flight 22 for a second. Confirm you're stable.
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1: I copy. Boy 2 in disregard. Boy 4 to a copy attached.

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1: Sorry. Scanner 5 clear current on 21 Dodge, last of Rangel out of Sacramento.

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1: 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She's on.

0: Charles 87 and Charles 15. Area check for a possible domestic.
1: Charles 15, I'll be delayed. The force will drop.
0: Copy.

0: 31 is 41. Area check for a 911 hang up. It's going to be Green Valley, right at the wetlands. We had a 911 hang up on callback. We had a language barrier. We couldn't tell if the caller was saying the call was an accident or if there was a traffic accident. The vehicle was moving, but it stopped right at the wetlands per the 911 mapping.
1: That's what you want to copy all of us.
0: 10-4.

0: 5-3.
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0: You can cancel Charles 15. I'll take his place, and you can make me primary.
1: Copy. The suspect vehicle was last seen southwest on 11 from Sunrise, and I have not seen it get to the corners.

0: Yeah, five cars up.
1: Good.
0: Be in the Musa Apartments.
1: I copy that.
0: 7 Edward Paul David 648 on a Kia. I don't need to read back.
1: I copy.

0: 5-3. I think I'm out with a match, Sunrise and Old Auburn.
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0: Can I start first up?
1: Yes.
0: I'll be first, Phil.
1: Good.
0: Mac Victor, Sam George, 231 on Dodge.
1: Can I have your report recovered? You confirming 9 Victor, Sam George, 230?
0: 231.
1: I copy you. Okay, if I clear current on 22 Dodge, west of Maharaj out of Elk Grove, or to left of Mills.

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The parking lot behind Sutter Street Steakhouse. 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
1: Denver.
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0: 4-5-1-5-2 to start for a welfare check as smart and final off of ETB and B5. It's going to be for an HFJ, 16 to 17 years old. On the bus stop bench, there's vomit all over the ground and she's passed out. There's no one else seen around her.
1: I want a copy.
0: 10-4.
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1: 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And the female's going to be wearing a pink shirt, blue jeans, and white shoes, and she's got a purse.

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1: Okay. 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
0: Obstructed flight. Like, maybe 6 boy. Charles. Something 741. I'll get you this number in a second.
1: Copy.
0: Boy Charles George 741.

24-2 and Blue 2 in the back on a DUI from Sky River. The black Toyota Camry that there was a couple, it was HPD, they got into it and drove off. They had an open container in the vehicle and RP was watching them drink. Driver's going to be an H-30, wearing a black hoodie and blue jeans. Passenger is an HFA in their 30s, black top and black bottoms. They're trying to get a DOC. Or correction, they were last seen going northbound promenade. And it was a black Camry 9, Frank Paul Sam 533.

0: That vehicle is eastbound Camry, Eastern Promenade. I want to go.
1: I got it. 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They're probably going to go northbound.

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1: Okay, second, 1099.
2: Boy, 14, I'll start that way.
1: Yep.
0: We're continuing north, a little road. I'm going to try to get him off of Florence.

Well, and what do you want to know, Mulberry? Like the deal in Candelaria Court. Fairfield PD is requesting a welfare check on a female there, so that they had a video of her possibly getting 242'd by an unknown male subject in her DL from Texas residence.

0: 11.
1: 11.
2: I just got 1021 with Leilani. She's very upset. I'm going to meet her on Folsom Boulevard in between Hazel and Sunrise.
1: 10-4, do you want another unit?
0: I'll advise.
1: 10-4.

0: 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Is this going to be SAC-V or SSE jurisdiction?
1: Give us just a second. We'll find out for you. It's going to be county.
0: Can you start one of them? You have one of the rifles coming up by them, playing with some sort of EV or something. She has some pretty good facial swelling, which she's a kind of medical aid.
1: Copy.
2: Yeah, heading towards Beck's Furniture.

0: Can I pass? We called over to Sky River just to see if we could get some more info. They said that nobody there saw any sort of swelling or anything, so it would have happened between the time they left and the time you guys got to where you are now.
1: Is this for the lockup or is this for the car?
0: I'm sorry, I didn't catch that.
1: I'll just call the dispatch.
0: Hi, Coffee.

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0: 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I put the extra in the call. If we can run a model around, please, and relay the info to SST.

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1: Copy. And Charles, 3 is with you.

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0: a case number been pulled?
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0: Yes, please.
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0: Right.
2: First of Benito, 22881 is known. He's on formal search roll probation for PC666.1. He's also on informal probation for 44. He's cleared 29, 27 suspended.
0: Copy, thanks.

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0: Call 18, Cameron. 808, Lincoln Boy, 518 on a Chrysler 300.

10-5 is clear and current. 2006 Chrysler out of Groveland with a release of liability on it. 5-5 of 2026 to San Pacific.

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1: Just to confirm the address on his license is in.
2: Yeah, your permit's the same.
1: Everything.
3: 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He said he just moved. One second.

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2: Copy. Break Sam 5, I'm in route as well.
1: Copy.
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0: 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Go ahead.
1: Versus California 9, Edward Yellow Yellow, 539 on the Black Mustang. Break.
0: Go a second.
1: 6 John David Mary, 018 on a Nissan. Break.
0: Oh, sorry, just for info, she's wearing pants. It's shorts. Copy. Both those vehicles are clear and current.
1: 4.
0: Charles, so you start code 3 fire. Copy. Code 3 fire. Confirming they're clear to enter.
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0: 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She's awake and breathing, or she's breathing, but cannot stand or walk.

0: Charles, so you're just confirming we need two medics here for transporting two.
1: 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What's the chief's complaint for the second?
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1: Copy.
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1: 75. 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

0: Sam 5, can you show me en route to the 415? And we'll be standing by for one of those other units to pre-up.
1: Copy.

Charles 87, Charles 15, welfare check on Springleaf. RP is a neighbor. The neighbor left the garage door open. FEMA resident has Alzheimer's. Should be living alone. Somebody is outside moving objects into a truck, a white Ford Ranger.

Boy 4-1 with an additional for a V1 audible, 3905 Benedict Way. Area activation is going to be a glass break, and there's multiple 5150 and family 415 history at this address.

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1: 9 Lee, San George, 046.
0: 046?
1: Seven.
0: Okay. Blue 52 is clear current, 21 Tesla out of Elk Grove.

0: 450.
1: Boy, 5-2.
0: East Austin, need you be. William Brown. 858 on a white Nissan Altima.
1: Boy, 5-2, plate A showing clear, expired, 7-8 of this year, 17 Nissan, showing out of El Segundo, with a vehicle suspension of 5-1 of this year,

I'm going to speed lights on 415. It's going to be at 9633 East Stockton Boulevard. RP's in 452 at the business center.

0: Charles Fellman, just confirming 3150 George 4. I'm getting no record.
1: 17-38-150 George 4.
0: Copy. That showing clear expires 7/31 of this year on a 25 Chevy out of Sacramento.

0: Charles 51, attach a plate.
1: Charles 51.
0: 7 Yellow Sam Adam 285.
1: Charles 51, that's showing quick current 14 Acura out of Orangeville.
0: RO, please.
1: Last of Amar, first of Leah.

0: Charles 5-1, report number.
1: Charles 5-1, report number 6-1-0-2-6-1-0-2.

0: Yes, you advise on a non-injured TC vehicle partially blocking Elkhart Boulevard at Four Winds. Also have a suspicious cert in B1 off of Romanzo Way.
1: Charles 11,
0: copy. Unit to assist.
2: Charles 1, any pressure.
0: Copy.
2: Charles 50, you can clear Charles 1.
0: Okay, so 13. Charles 1 is responding out for the suspicious search.

0: Yeah, 5.
1: Good.
0: Could you go ahead about 5 ago now? North down Franklin at Point Pleasant. Excuse me, Lake Pleasant.
1: Gabby.
2: Thank you, Ron, at Zeke Aries.
1: Sorry, how do you spell the name?
2: Stand by and I'll give you his address.
1: Wait for no, I think I found him.
2: Copy, thank you.

0: 141, your return.
1: Go ahead.
0: Alessa Aries 41356, he's known clear. And none issue.
1: Copy, good for it.
0: 441, copy, good for it.

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1: Go ahead.
0: Walmart parking lot, 9 Henry Yellow Pole, 478 on Honda.
1: Three turnings are current on a 2023 Honda out of Rockland to Alaska. Last Fresca or Dominguez?

0: 41, can you run out Anthony Dominguez? Should be RO.
1: 10-4. Do a DOB for him.
0: Ten 13, 81.

0: Flight 41 returns. Last up, Dominguez is going to be valid. He's clear, he's showing restraint, protected as a first of Warren, first of Velasa, in a DD order. He's also got drugs on file.
1: I copy. CSO 13 from 11, are you sufficient?
2: Yeah, I'm good over here. You can clear.
1: Copy, thank you.

0: Charles 31, Travis Scott.
1: Charles 31.
0: Flint Ranch and Promenade.
1: Go ahead.
0: 6 King Lake Nora 548 on a Silver Act Road 2.
1: Got it. Charles 31, that play date showing clear expired 618 of 24 04 Acura. Showing out of Norwalk. It's a ripoff file of 26 of 24 and a pending master file out of La Habra.

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1: 3 Frank 76 77161, and I have one additional.
0: Copy, go ahead.
1: It'll be Frank 76 77176.

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0: 38009, John 4, Toyota, break.
1: Go ahead.
0: 6, boy, yellow, zebra, 722, on Alexis.
1: John 4.

employee 31 and 12 star for 415 DV, 200 Willamere Drive. Temper, the ERP advising that her boyfriend, 97, and refusing to leave, we're still trying to gather.

Cindy Melhoff is going to be last of Osorio. He is clear 29. He does have droves on file. And he's going to be a male Hispanic bald, his beard, wearing a blue shirt, khaki pants.

0: 31, are they advising anything physical has occurred, or has it just been verbal so far?
1: It's just been verbal.
0: Copy. I also see the update on him wanting to take the 12-year-old with him. Is there any sort of custody order in place?
1: Negative, no custody orders.
0: Copy, thank you.

0: call from 31 the Mule House advising he's going to leave and go fishing for the rest of the day for separation.
1: Okay, just have him stand by on that for a minute.
2: Okay, if I have to be done, we'll check.
3: Yes, I've had.
2: Culminating camera.
3: Coming.
2: 6 William, Ocean Frank, 011. I don't need a read back.

0: Charles 31 for that info call. Are they requesting assistance?
1: Negative. Looks like CHP is going to assist them.
0: Got it. Do they want a dog?
1: Yeah, we can call them and find out.

0: 10FF.
1: Good.
0: Yeah, they said if you're in the area, they also have kind of unit run as well.
2: All right, I'll throw them that way.
0: Sam 17, copy.
3: 17, April.

0: And kind of, it looks like a recent update. Is there still eastbound Florin? They're crossing Excelsior.
1: I'll be on their channel. I don't need any more updates from you. Thanks.
0: Copy. And how do you want me to hear your last call?
1: Info receive works.

0: And you just realize, for the insurance pursuit, looks like the distance he's handing to the driver now. It would be eastbound Florin, just west of Eagle's Nest.
1: Something I got there.

0: Adam 19 with Adam 44 for the welfare, Sunrise Point.
1: Thank you, we got you. Go ahead.
2: Smith, Pennsylvania State, Lincoln Zebra Henry, 2973.
1: I'm sorry, going in on that point.
2: Out of Pennsylvania, Lincoln Zebra Henry, 2973.

Central 22. Play it is a returning clear expired 831/25. It's going to be on a 2015 Jeep out of Philadelphia.

0: Yeah, but can you move me on a car stop, please?
1: Yeah, thanks.
2: Going to be on the southbound on ramp for southbound 99 from the camera. Go place here.
1: Yeah, we go to plate.
2: 9 NOAA, Sam, 864. I don't need a reback. I'll be on an intel to run one.

0: CS11, what is the water department's ETA?
1: They didn't provide one. The water department just advised that they were going to be en route.

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We're attempting another callback. Charles 4 and a copy attached as well.

Charles 11, Charles 21, sir, for domestic 415. Going to be at 7-Eleven on Lewis 9, 8100. Sheldon? We have RP's boyfriend is 459-ing her vehicle and threatening her. Unknown weapons. A caller disconnected when asked.

0: Charles 41.
1: Do we have descriptors that the male have or vehicle type?
0: Negative. The RP disconnected before we can get any further questions, and then they're not answering callbacks.

0: Charles 3-1, Charles 5.
1: Charles 3-1.
0: Parlay.
1: Got it.
0: 9, Nora, Queen, George, 318 on a white Mazda with 2.
1: Got it. Charles 31, that plate issue on a clear expired 628 of this year, 24 Mazda out of Slough House.

0: Charlie 52.
1: Got
0: it. It's possible it's the wrong address. The store clerk's saying there's no 415 out here, and three witnesses are also saying the same.
1: Copy.
0: Did the phone number ping here at all?
1: From.
2: And Cal 5, that car also hit the air.
3: Voicemail. Cal 5.

0: 441 returns.
1: Go ahead.
0: Last of Lewis is going to be suspended. Good service. He's showing on probation for DUI and other VC charges. Otherwise, clear.
1: Copy. Is that searchable?
0: Stand by just one. There's no terms listed in KPS on the DL. It looks like it's just blood and breath.
1: Copy. Code 4.
0: 10-4.

0: 441, can you show me out with one in front of that suit? Sapphire.
1: Still have, we're still working on him.
0: Oh, 11 o'clock.

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I'll make some phone calls and check Wolfer.

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1: Charles, you're going to copy units to assist on the audible off a different one.
2: Charles, love you, Panda.
1: Charles, now copy.

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1: Go ahead.
0: 7 Frank John Union 931.
1: So far, Cheyenne clear, expired, and suspended registration on a 2014 Chevrolet to a David Faria.
0: Copy. Can you run him out, please? We'll be out with him.
1: So far.

0: 我充电完毕。
1: 小孩。
0: 最后一次。
1: 这会儿。

0: 11, I got out of 29 deal for
1: you. Okay.
0: David, 683-33-93, last name of K, female.
1: Jennifer.

0: Boy 31 and 21 to start on 1154, 1066 in the area of Brunswick at Bankfoot.
1: Yeah.
0: Subject is going to be associated with a silver Ford, plate of 16 Lincoln Franks 746. It's going to return clear out of Vacaville to Logan Coffick. RPVIC was seen looking into the backyard of 1510 Freswick. To be May 30, dark hair, no shirt.

And Boy 31 and 21, looks like we had history with that vehicle and that RO a couple weeks ago in the same area. Looks like his friend possibly lives at 1829 Bankfoot.

0: Charles 31, County 5 to start for a welfare check. Quintero at Grant Line have a subject laying in the roadway. And correction, they're laying in the walking path. This was called in by CHP. They have a unit en route and they started fire.
1: Charles Rowan, you got that? Clear, can't I fire? I'm closer.
0: Okay.

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0: Well, I'm an officer on the call.
1: 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I got an extra for you.
0: Go ahead.
1: 4324100, Lassiter, George, Mouth.

0: Oi, Lorraine, are you clear to limit information?
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0: He's a flag in REMS known to carry knives attached to a harness under a jacket and needles.

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1: Beth.
0: He's also showing informal probation for HS 11377 Adams, NCC 602. He's otherwise clear. 27 expired.
1: Got it.

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0: Last of Danielle, first of Danielle is going to be ID only. She is showing on probation. It does look like it's searchable for H&S.
1: Copy. We'll be tempted from the search.
0: 10-4.
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1: Got it.

0: course not.
1: Can I fly?
0: PI in Alberta.
1: Go ahead.
0: 9 George, Henry John, 8-1.
1: Can I go again with the last three numbers?
2: 8-1.
1: Sorry. Can I play day showing clear current 2013 Chevy at Sacramento? Vehicle suspension 6/18 of this year.

0: Adam 27 with Adam 19 for the welfare. Ben Marin.
1: Six King, Omega Frank, 747.
2: Looking over. 10-4. It's going to be clear on a 2009-4 to the same subject.
1: Got it. Flight check up.

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0: Carter Schultz, Sam Henry, Union, Lincoln, Tom, Zebra, DOB, April 19th, 2005.

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0: Are you clear for some 1011 info on him?
1: Copy. Go ahead.
0: Lasse Schultz has a watch alert from our agency. It's going to be for ID6, and he's showing on pretrial for H&F violations. He's otherwise clear.

0: Charles 31 is start for a wall check.
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0: 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She's been reunited with family. Everyone else can put forth.
1: Copy that. Thank you, guys. 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
1: Number.

0: 611 sir, for a non-injury TC. Looks like it started on the freeway, ended up in Elk Grove on in West Stockton. Yeah, in front of 9334 West Stockton Boulevard. See if he's also known.
1: 611, I call people being around.
2: Can I get a misdemeanor for the others we call for press charges?
1: Written cobalt.
3: Wonder if I can. Make sure you got me.

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1: Okay.
0: I'll be out with the TC. So we have two. We have a vehicle on West Stockton that exited from the freeway, and I'll be southbound 99 just before EGP with the other vehicle.
1: Copy.
2: All units be advised, medics responding 1056 Parnell, possible stroke.

0: a Charles 31 to any units coming southbound 99. Can I get a traffic break in the diamond lane?
1: Five one, I copy.

0: 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Charles 31. 8 Sam Robert Victor, 107 on a Hyundai. And my passenger over here doesn't need medical.
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1: 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And Charles 31, your plate is showing clear current on a 21 Hyundai. 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
0: Okay. Are you guys calling Wes Stockton? He's requesting medical. He is up and standing. I'm going to say no code.
1: Copy. What's the nature of injury?
0: Pain to, completed pain to his arm.

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1: Charles 31, copy.
2: Charles 31, from CS 11, are you on the freeway?
0: Firm. I am on the freeway. The second vehicle is at West Stockton and Laguna Place.
2: Where do you need me to go? West Stockton?
0: West Stockton, Laguna Place for you. CHP is here.

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1: Charles 31.
0: CHV is going to be taking over. We have one unit at 99, and I'm going to escort the other one over to the West Stockton TC location. There's another unit going there. Just stand by there. And Engine 71 from CFD will be around too.
1: County.
2: This is Jenny Spitball. Looks like he may be lighting something. He had a butane canister. Female subject wearing a gray hoodie, black pants.

0: 51. You can put me back in route to my previous call.
1: Charles 1, I copy. Unit 2, assist on the suspicious occupied.
2: Charles 52.
1: Charles 22, copy. Charles 11, Charles 41, the start for the suspicious cert. Matt 6716, Romanzo.

0: Hey, Charles 31, is there a CHP unit coming this way?
1: Hey, firm, there's a CHP unit with both PCs now, and we'll be clearing shortly.
0: This is 11, medic 71 on scene.

0: What do you want me to turn on more? Full 10 of 93. He's known. He's on informal probation for PC 484A Adam and HNS 11364. He's otherwise clear. 27 then issue.
1: Copy. One detained. Help me on a search.
0: Go for it.
2: On E Street.
0: Perfect.

0: Charles 5-1, I'm out with the vehicle.
1: Charles 5-1, copy.
0: It's unoccupied. I'm okay, you can cover.
1: Cover that. Charles 22, cancel.

0: 7 David, 2729 is on one by number.
1: Go ahead.
0: Yellow 7666 286 First of Joaquin.
1: Over.
2: 415 possible physical. Charles 4, I copy attached with Charles 22.

0: Drew's 11 units are okay. Still no crime at this time. If there are other units in the area, if you could just circuit to try and locate the vehicle.
1: Charlie's not coming.

Charles 22, 1241. Looks like we're getting another caller. Looks like it was an assault. It occurred at 10570 Vena Court. Are you advising he was just assaulted? Negative weapon. Correction, unknown weapons. We're still trying to get further.

0: and Charles 22, Charles 41. The RP now advising he was assaulted by a male and a female that came into his residence. He was hit in the face several times. He's requesting medical aid. We're going to start.
1: Send the 10 o'clock there. You can attach me.

It looks like the subject is still unseen. They're outside in a vehicle. Vehicle's going to be black in color. RV couldn't advise what type of vehicle it was. And it looks like they also took the RP's cell phone.

0: Yeah, looks like the subject's going to be a BMA in his 40s, black and white hair, white shirt, blue shorts. Going to have tattoos on his arm.
1: Five, we continue to do a robbery, and will you check for her, please?
0: Five, copy.

0: If I were able to track this off.
1: Can I fire again?
0: Feel to track his phone?
1: We'll ask. Can I fire? That's a negative on air support.
2: Adam 27 for the follow-up. 521.

0: And can I fire the RP? He says he can track the phone, but he's not able to currently. And he's not sure if the subjects are still outside the residence.
1: Item 44 to check on the 1154. Denial.
2: Yep.

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1: I'm okay. I'm with the suspect. He's holding Katie's okay.
0: Charles, can I confirm you're out with the suspect?

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1: Go ahead.
0: Can you show myself an 11 on a location check at Chevrolet dealership?
1: Yeah.

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2: Go ahead.
0: There were like 4 or 5 units in a route. How many more do you need?
3: We're sufficient.

0: 17.
1: Looks like I'll be out with the victim. Can talk quick.
0: Sam 17, go ahead.
1: Tom Victor, 451, David Overpaw. And we'll be at Bruceville and Allen District.

0: extensions. And you can start fire for this guy. 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
1: Okay. Sam 17. Do you want code or no code?
0: No code.
2: Seven.

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0: To deal number Adam 1980925 on a Sanders Eric.
1: Charles, what's your name? Good. Charles, make sure that deal is coming back out to him. Samson, chief.
2: Copy, thank you. Don't.

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Charles 31. 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
1: I copy.
2: Boiler.
1: Boiler, go ahead.
2: Did we get an alarm call at this same residence yesterday evening?
1: Yeah, firm.
2: Copy, thanks for checking.
1: Ten four. Looks like last night. Looks like the residents were out of town.

0: Wait, Lauren, I'll put you on the audible.
1: Gavin. Yeah.

0: Yeah, for personal.
1: Can I five?
0: EGB looking to spring.
1: Go ahead.
0: Beach Adam, Zebra Paul, 374 on the Nissan.
1: Yep. Again, if I play showing clear, expired 11/28 of 25/17 Nissan out of Elk Grove with the rip of 7/1 of this year and the paying master file.

0: Boy 12 and 21 to start on a 211 hold up alarm. It's going to be an audible. Also, a burglar alarm from the front door at 731 Sutter Street at Snooks.
1: Twelve, copy.
0: Ten.

0: problem is you can start towards the traffic hazard Windy Cove and for winds. It's going to be a tree down block in the roadway.
1: Charlie 11, Agnels.
0: I copy.
2: Please pull over when you can't send me to that hazard.
0: I copy.

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1: 7.
0: He's clear. He's showing on informal for 594. No terms.
1: 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Thank you.

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1: I copy. Can I have that same back clear with a suspended reg effective 8-3 of 26 to the 2013 Infinity is coming back to the last of Valix out of Roseville.
0: Boy, let me give him my call. Show me 1196.
1: Go ahead.
0: Greenback ARC, 4 Zebra, Ocean Atom, 046 on a Honda.
3: Boy, 11 is showing cleared expired with a pending dated June of this year on an 03 Honda out of Folsom.

0: Boy, I'm 27, 29, 90.
1: Boy, line, hi.
0: David, 4114650, Alpha Delta, female.
1: Yeah.

0: What, 11, your entrance?
1: Yes.
0: Last of Belton, first of Lucky is going to be valid clear. She's down.
1: Code 4, thank you.
0: Copy code 4.

0: 10-05 from Charles River 1. Give me a second.
1: No, I'm okay, man.
0: Copy, Charles 31, I'll take 6821
2: Alibis. Hi, copy, this is Vicious Trespass.

0: Charles 51, I'll take the domestic.
1: All right, copy. She's supposed to be waiting in the parking lot in a silver Chevy Traverse for contact.

0: asking if I have no other units available to respond for a reckless Crestley Parkway and Radmere. A silver Toyota RAV4 with a male driver driving slow speeds with both hands out the driver's window. Also has his turn signal on, but continuing straight going towards Elk Grove Boulevard. Correction, he just made an eastbound turn onto Elk Grove Boulevard. Unit to back.
1: R31.
0: I copy. He also has his hazards on, currently at the red light.

Pritter, the vehicle just turned from Crestley Parkway onto Elk Grove Boulevard. We're trying to get a DOT. It's supposed to be going eastbound Elk Grove Boulevard. The RP advised the vehicle will go and then stop cutting off vehicles.

0: is 11. Can you expedite public works? Tree is blocking the lane, almost both lanes. Hi, Kathy.
1: Eagle 38, that RAV4 is going to be still eastbound through Briscoe number 1 lane.
0: Hi, Kathy.
2: Cam 5, I'm here at the auto center. Need you to be on, try to wait for it.
0: Hi, Kathy. CS 11, you can clear Charles 11, all handles. Hi, Kathy.
3: 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Jeff.

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1: Go ahead.
0: Boy,
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0: 48. 71979. Where's the page? You know.

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2: 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We'll be trying to pull him over at Raw.
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0: 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Minor road rage incident.
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2: 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Found the green phone here in the garage.
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Charles 11, Charles 3-1, if you can start towards the V1, well, check, 8968 Rocky Creek Court. BRP hasn't been able to get a hold of his aunt. BRP's going to be standing by on scene for contact. There are vehicles in the driveway.

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1: I got it, thank you. Victor George Paul, 992. I think it's 4.
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0: I copy.
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0: Charles, if you want to touch a plate.
1: Go ahead.
0: 8, David, Queen, Mary, 674.
1: Charles 31, that is showing clear current 07 Pontiac coming back to the loss of Elcott out of Elk Grove.

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0: Probably 31 and 21 on a welfare check at 2097 Hidden Falls Drive. 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
0: Trustor 1 and Trustor 2, well check B3. VMA Cooney, 5525 Bond. VMA carrying a trash bag on his back, wearing a burgundy shirt, black pants, possibly H&S. He was looking on the sidewalk just east of McCooney's.
3: Charles, so when I'm adding notes and then I'll attach, you can cancel the rest.
0: I copy. Charles, if you copy.
2: Copy, thanks.

Charles 2, Charles 11, a suspicious person, Louis Steinen, West Stockton Boulevard. 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

0: 431, we're code 4. 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
1: Hi, copy.
2: Nine Mary, Charles Paul, 388. Hang on there.

27944 for the center, 6942 correct track. RB's advising a WMA in his 30s, white shirt, gray sweatpants, walking around asking if subjects were selling drugs or know someone.

0: Okay.
1: I copy. Copy 6966.
2: WMA, black hat, white shirt, gray pants, wearing sunglasses.
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2: Charles 31.
1: Charles 31.
2: I'm looking through the returns. Do you see a restraining order or any type of criminal protective order between these two?
1: Can you go to Intel Fontes and prep for you?

0: Charles 2-1.
1: Charles 2-1.
0: Can you open up the previous call line? I was the subject.
1: I copy.
0: And 2-1 will be in front of the Dollar Tree.
1: I copy in front of the Dollar Tree.

0: Employee 4131 and 21 to star for a 245 just occurred. Yeah, 1780 Creekside ERP advised that her son stabbed her with a butter knife and ran away. She is following him in a black Honda. They're going to be on Creekside headed towards the hospital. We are getting information on the son now.
1: Whatever you can have it.

0: looks like on a prior call, this one's going to be Jeremiah Culverson, 2-14 of 2011.
1: Adam 27, put me on 59.
2: Copy the 14 family.
0: Okay.
2: 41, I don't know if I missed it, but is he still armed?
0: I'll check.

0: Sounds like he left the butter knife at the apartment. Again, he's going to be a BMJ, about 60, afro hair, wearing it with pink in it. He's wearing orange shorts and a black backpack.
1: Sorry, I'm just confirming, the RP still following him in her car?
0: She was, I'll confirm if she still has a visual.

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She lost visual on the son. He was somewhere in the complex. Correction, they're still on Creekside.

0: 31, can you start me, medic?
1: Yes. Is she still in the vehicle?
0: Negative, I'm out with her.
1: Check.
2: 21, that's what.
1: Go ahead.
2: Frank is Victor 729.
1: Temper.

0: Boy 21.
1: Go ahead.
0: She's advising us of a prior call service where she responded to the PD regarding some sort of internet-related crime. Can you just attach that incident to this call, please?
1: Okay.

Charles 21, Charles 22, the Stark Parade, verbal 415, B2 at the Walmart neighborhood market. For HMA, that is refusing to leave the store. He's threatening to slap the employees in the face.

0: 뭐라는 편에?
1: Go ahead.
0: 7, Paul. Victory 19, 1, 2, 6, 7.

0: Confirm a 7 Paul 32126.
1: 7 Paul Victor Lincoln 126 on the Chevy.
0: Jumper, that's returning clear, and Expire has a P&O dated 3/26 on a 2016 Chevrolet out of Folsom.
2: 21 Charles 22, we are advised by a separate RP that the subject is currently outside of the business. He's going to be causing verbal 415s with passerbys. No weapon seen. It's going to be a Hispanic male wearing a white shirt, blue jeans, and earbuds.
0: Case number is 3251-3251.

0: Boy 11.
1: Okay.
0: I'm sorry, can you send on that aircraft?
2: Boy 11, I got it. Standby.
1: Copy.
2: Boy 11, your central glass of mud, 814 of 87, is going to be clear, 29. This 27 is going to be suspended or revoked with service needed. He does have a couple of good service.
1: Okay, thank you.

0: Poi sono.
1: Good.
0: On that call that you were referencing, I couldn't find anything. The only most recent call we had was a missing person and a CIT follow-up.
1: She came to the PDL to confirm if she meant the officer before.
0: Somewhere.

0: 21 from 22.
1: Yeah, go ahead.
0: It's probably not going to be Juan.

0: 13, for the 23103, the RP called back advises she wants to contact 1021.
1: She got in the car and left. There's no warrant this time.
2: I copy.

0: spoiling for that 1066. They didn't say where in the parking lot she was trying to sell those things, were they?
1: She was trying to sell it to the business, and she did tell me they do have the bags, but they only paid her 35% of what the bags were worth.
0: Copy. No vehicle description, right?
1: That's a firm no vehicle description.

0: Well, then I'll be out with one on the side of the cave.
1: How far is it going to be related?
2: Where do you want to know?
0: It's a male subject, so probably not.
1: How far?

0: Boy Lemon on that 1066. She was with the Melhoff. He was a WMA vault. No further.
1: Copy. Someone matches.

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1: Go ahead.
0: 411-0126, Austin Hanson.

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1: Good.
0: Last of Hanson for Civ Kevin's going to be none. He's clear.

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0: Last of Lowry, Lincoln, Ocean, William Edward, Robert Yellow, First of Niari, Nora Ida, Adam Robert, Ida Edward, 6/16/2015, on a female break.
1: Centaur. And if the other one is run out, I've already added them. Thank you.
0: Copy, thank you.

0: for you guys on your end.
1: 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Yeah, it's gonna be affirmative. It looks like it's down.

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0: got a white male adult entering a vehicle that's in the driveway.
1: Copy. Charles 31, Charles 51 on a V5 well check. Grantland in East Stockton.
2: Charles 31, can you put us up in there?
0: CSO 11 from 1222, did you have this plate already?
1: Is that red sedan?
0: Paper.
1: Shoot me in the call.
0: Copy, you can capture one also.

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1: Charles 31, go ahead.
2: Lowe's parking lot on the far end.
1: I got me in your plate.
0: 6-0, you hear Robert, 610 on the black Honda with multiple.
1: I copy, you want to start a second?
0: Hey, Jerome.
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1: I copy, Charles 31, your status.

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1: 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Just getting IDs.
0: Copy. 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
1: Okay.
0: Your RP is on 911 again.
1: Good copy. Can you transfer him to my work phone, please?

Charles 21. I'm going to attach you to Charles 31's traffic stop, requesting a third officer. Detaining 4. I copy, I'm in route.

0: Paul Levin for the 44.
1: Levin, I copy. I'll start by 1021.
0: 10-4.

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1: Go ahead.
0: We'll go to crossing and full spotter. 9 Nora David Adam 446. The blue Kia, unknown port.
1: Voice 12, the place and return cleared expired June of this year on a 2024 Kia out of Sacramento.
0: Gotcha.

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0: Y yellow 663-3565, last name from Thacker, WSA.
1: Thacker.
2: Sending an audible alarm at D5 of the road in court.
1: 0340 Twin Cities Road to Jiffy Lube for a well check on a homeless white female adult. She's been laying face down. RP hasn't seen her move. She hasn't gotten close enough to see if she's breathing.
0: Copy.

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0: 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Can you run another IDL, please?
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0: 4401 area, check on that 911 from an initialized cell phone. It's mapping to the back of the apartments off of Willard. We're unable to call back.
1: Copy.

0: drop that one. I'll take the well check.
1: I got with Charles 2-2 back on the V5 well check, Grant Line and East Stockton.
0: So I went due to the time delay, I can advise on this.
1: I got it.
2: Charles 4-1, attach a plate.
1: Charles 4-1.
2: Paige, Frank, Sam, Mary, 413 on a Honda.
1: I copy. It's going to be clear current 18 Honda to your address.

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0: 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Should come back to Alaska.

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0: Are you clear for a 21 transfer from last of Muckelrath, first of Kenneth?
1: Affirm.
0: 10-4.
2: CSO 13 and Charles 22 to start for an MP at risk and V3 at the Waterman Square Apartments. Therapy's 5-year-old daughter has been missing for approximately 5 minutes. She was last seen walking from the apartment to the car that was in the parking lot.
3: CSO 11, parent 5.

0: the juvenile that's missing is going to be an Asian female, 5 years old, wearing black. 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
1: Samsung, can I copy and paste?

0: Sam 17. Let's get a CSO 11 or a Charles 21 with a drone.
1: Charles 21, you're pre-me. I'm being up.

0: KNF 5 Charles 41, you're first on scene. The RP is advising she thinks she is in an apartment. Unknown what number.
1: Also, the RP is abiding. Juvenile's name is Luna.

0: Ken, if I do have background noise, I got 8 Union Yellow Nora, and they're broken up.
1: 8 Union Yellow Nora 567, little Honda, and it's a little 415 turn from them, okay?

0: 41, I copy final stop, Sinclair gas station.
1: Not far.
2: Yeah, it's going to be clear expired on a 21 Honda, kind of a suspended reg, October of last year, out of SAC.
3: Charles 4-1, switching that to

541, 27, 29, whatever. 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David, 444, 9509, first of Allison, Pima. Jeff,

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1: Our piece advising his phone was pinging to thereafter. It's been lost at a Walmart in Roseville.

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1: Back up, you okay?
0: Boy, 11:54.
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0: The 330 Montrose, 16826, X-ray 3, on a Ford, I believe.
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0: Copy, could you run an X-ray for me?
2: Go ahead.
0: 154-8972, first of Freddy.
2: 10-4, copy the flag on his KPS.
0: Yeah, A-frame.
2: 10-4.
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3: 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Drove for multiple minutes before being dropped off in the location.
2: Okay.

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0: On the truck.
1: Negative. She's advising that there were two males associated with the black pickup. They dropped her off in an unknown location. She walked to the KFC on her own. She's also advising that she is from Idaho and is unfamiliar with the area.

0: 13. She's advising that one suspect is a WMA in the 40s, gray and white beard, bald, unknown description of the second subject.
1: Governor.

0: Okay, there's no black truck in the parking lot. I'll take one unit to me and another unit just run around there to look at cameras.
1: 10-4.
2: Okay, traffic.

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0: Hello, I'm David.
1: Go ahead.
0: The subject's Claire 29's license status is showing suspended except in course of employment with one prior for 21453A. Bye.

Charles 22, Canada 5, Disturber A, verbal 415, B3 off of Evian Court. The RP called reporting that he had a subject in his backyard. RP chased the subject. It sounds like possibly the subject left in a vehicle. We're getting more details.

and the suspect in the verbal 415 left in a black or gray Honda Accord. Then with disabled plate Robert Mary 095, David over Paul. The RP is now advising the subject had a knife and at one point pointed it at the RP.

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1: Real 9:15.
0: Just for info, the last fall kit with the front plate hit, so the vehicle's going to be going eastbound, not westbound on Sheldon.

0: We're going to change the call type to a weapons disturbance due to brandishing.
1: Not there.
2: Go ahead.
1: The truck's described as a black, newer model truck with a camper attached to the rear bed with a full opening door to that camper. It has a missing trim piece on the right rear passenger door handle and a dangling bottle of scent hanging from the mirror.
2: Copy.

0: Charles, it's you. I'm your GLR.
1: Copy.
0: They might have gone north or south in each year.

0: 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I'm at Grantland and you should be all turned around.
1: Charles, it's on the therapy.

0: Sniper recorded and made a northbound turn onto Promenade from Kimmer.
1: I got you. Northbound turn on Promenade from Kimmer.

0: Air One, are you guys trying to find a pothead or something?
1: Assume you have a suspect vehicle and a weapon 415 or 417.
0: All right, copy that. Where was it at?
1: For recorded, it's going to make a northbound turn on Promenade from Camera near Sky River. It's going to be a black or gray Honda Accord. That's a table plate.
2: And this time, it likely went into the casino because I haven't seen it so far. I have Promenade in Sky River at the main entrance.
1: I copy. We'll call over to casino, see if they have it in their parking lot.
2: Copy that the SAM unit's good with it. I can hot list it for now.
3: 17-8 now.

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0: There appear to be a vehicle should be occupied by 2-1-WMA and 1-AMA.
1: I copy.
2: And 41 can't attack.
0: Go ahead.
2: This is a lot, you'll be on 417. And today we're for a charter.
0: Standby 22, stop going on.

0: 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Start with a 1021. It's related to a PA call from yesterday.
1: I copy.

0: Charles 4-1 to Green 9-5.
1: Go through.
0: As of now, we just have a good force of it.
2: Main copy. And the casino's checking the parking lot. They're going to call back.
1: And then there's going to be the driver, the passenger, it's 104.
0: Charles 41, it's going to be the AMA passenger side with a knife.

0: Charles 5-1 and Charles 2-1 from Charles 11. Do you guys want to just go ahead and take the exits, and that way we can just lock down the casino parking lot until we hear back from them?
1: 5-1, you're from.
2: George 4-1, shots off. George 4-1. EGB Auto Center. 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
2: Copy.
4: Chris, you want to be with?
0: Charles 11, I got the Mint Ranch exit.
2: Charles 11, I copy.

0: Pass it along to the Chinenzo.
1: Thanks, Hub. Any units on the weapons disturbance? We stopped that vehicle in February of this year in the RO. It currently has a no bail out of county and formal probation for multiple offenses.
2: Charles 22 is going to be a good 417 and 422.

0: I'm Canada 5.
1: Canada 5.
0: If we have a cal photo for last week, can we put that in that next return?
1: I copy.
0: And based on the script, is that going to be the AMA?
1: I'll check the cal photo, but most likely.

0: Charles 2-2, are you asking for a description?
1: All units be advised of a 242 occurred 5 ago at 7056 Sunrise Boulevard. A Bad Baker's employee was struck while taking the garbage out.
2: Get it. Make up. Where the casino is, it's off a south end of the building. There's like one of the passenger buses driving through right now, if anybody's kind of in the area to see that. But we'll call it the southeast lot for the casino. And then where the Sky River entrance is, directly south of that in the row.
3: Hey, 10 and 5, do you see my car?
2: Via the all black at the entrance slash exit, or are you driving through? That's you driving through, keep going. And then if you just run over the speed bump, make that first right. Then it's going to be off your nose on the right. Fifth car, it looks like. There's a white van, a black sedan, and then the vehicle.
3: Yeah, I got it. Yeah, it looks unoccupied from here.
0: Charles 2-2.
4: Charles 2-2.
0: Can you ask Sky River Security to check their cameras to run it back? Give us a description of those occupants.
4: Hey, we'll call back.
0: A location inside the casino will be nice.
4: Copy that.
1: Boy 1141 area check on a possible agentous activity. It's going to be in the Walmart parking lot for a subject possibly engaging in some type of agentous activities. He's going to be close to the flower bed near the entrance. WMA wearing a gold shirt, blue jeans.
3: Yeah.

0: Thomas.
1: And then you can move your car out of the view.
2: And last up, Lee, his Calthar has been added to the decks.

0: 4-11.
1: Go ahead.
0: For Lassa Jones, he's going to be on formal probation for 47J and 459. Also on informal for 647H Henry.
1: Loving that copy. Item 1-3, confirmed kidnapping and sexual battery. If we could put the vehicle description of the surrounding agencies along with the crime.
2: 10-4.
3: Jewel, I have a Piranha.
1: If you can discreetly put on the tire, you can go marry up with 11. You brought up the contact team when we go to snatch them up. I'll hold the car for now in case they flip it up.
3: Yeah, I copy.

0: spoil him. And if it is him, we had arrested him on the 14th for possession of paraphernalia and fentanyl.
1: Copy, thank you.

0: 7751, where are you at?
1: Going back over to the west entrance.
0: Okay.
2: 22-5, is there a clothing description for the MA?
3: Negative, he does not remember any clothing.
0: Voice 41.
4: Go ahead.
0: Did RPN advise that he's in front of Walmart, the store, or near the parking lot entrance?
4: He's going to be in front of the store at the flower bed near the entrance.

0: 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Pending a hit and run just occurred at Underwood Park in B3 and a well check in B4 via text to 911.
1: Five one and 2-1 from 11. I'm going to be just north of the west entrance.

0: Just confirming you guys are going to go inside the main entrance to the west. And you're going to be in front of the contact team.
1: Charles 11 Abram.

0: Charles 4-1 to KI-5.
1: Yes, sir.
0: The RP was able to take photos of those subjects that you sent it to your phone. I'll also send it to the counselor. Supplies, you have photos right now.
2: Charles 11, myself 5-1 and 2-1 are going to be going inside to the top of security.

0: for the units at Sky River. Security is in Charles 4-1. Can you send the photos to our phone?
1: Hey, sir, I'm maintaining them. Over to Jason from my workshop.
0: And security is advising the white male is going to be wearing a long sleeve, dark gray shirt, blue jeans, brown boots. He entered by himself into the casino at the south side.

0: 19 from 1-3, if you're available, can you come back to the
1: station? Everything that...
2: Yeah, if I'm still here.
1: Hey, 1-3 from Blake Bordy. You guys need some help?
0: Yeah. Negative, I just need one person.

0: Just an update on the well check in B4 for Radmir. We're going to up the priority on the well check to a priority 2 based on the suspect being in the same house as the victim. So it's all coming through text and 911. We're trying to work on more details.
1: Samson, I copy.
2: Here one, we're going to clear for a priority call on our city.
0: Many copies, thank you.

0: Charles 31 with a unit of backbone available for a beat 4, priority 2, will check. The suspect and the victim still in the same household. It's all via text to 911. Statements of abuse that occurred earlier this morning. RP advised via text that
1: Charles 31, I just cleared from juvenile hall. I'm about 30 plus minutes out.

And on that well check, the RP advised the suspect has guns. They're not in play. He hasn't taken them out. And say this is not the first time it happened. We're trying to advise them to step outside, but they're not answering the text anymore.

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1: 10-4.
2: Katie and your boss and Bogota.
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0: 10-22.
1: 10-17.
0: So I can put out a will for it. Did we run the mail house and see if the address is actually where the call is?
1: We ran the mail half and are not able to find anything. The texter or caller RP comes back to that address. The victim does.

0: 411 and send a call if you need me to voice it.
1: Negative, I got it. Thank you.
2: CSO 11 to the George unit on the Radmir call. I'm en route with the drone, and I'm going to set up at Blue Poppy and Crestley.
0: The unit is copy information only on a POL from sister sites. They're working at 207 case that occurred about an hour ago. The victim reported to them that they were attacked and put in a vehicle while they were out on a walk in the area of 7098 Auburn Boulevard. It's going to be, the suspect vehicle is a newer model black pickup with a camper attached to the rear bed. The camper has a fully opening doors, missing trim on the right rear passenger door handle, medicine bottle hanging from the rear mirror brake. The suspect is going to be a WMA 40, gray and white beard, balding. Had another suspect with him under description on the second. They had grabbed the victim, put them in the vehicle, and drove around for a few minutes, took her purse, and then dropped her off at an unknown location. Again, a suspect working at BOL occurred about an hour ago. The suspect vehicle is a newer model black truck with a camper attached to the rear bed. The victim stated that they were put into the vehicle in the area of 7098 Auburn Boulevard and released after their purse was taken and 242. Pull something clear.
3: And units on the Radmir call, we had county run the male subject through KPS and sergeants down, and they got negative return.
4: From 44 on the route.

0: Charles 5-1.
1: Security advised they have visual on the driver. We're going to go inside and detain him.

the units interrupted the Ratmir call. Her first to the mailhouse of Muhammad is going to be living at that address with the subject of the Oscar 65 class of bars.

0: going through our way about the day.
1: I got you.
2: Tony, what's Pan 5? Will that be the main target?
0: 2-1-9-5, negative.

0: Charles 5-1, what's our case number?
1: Charles 5-1, we have a case number 8-1 with Poland.
0: Yeah, I affirm. 22 is the primary.
1: I got the case number is 6109-6109.

0: is 11 launching drone.
1: Copy.
2: Trezlever, we're being advised from the driver that the other subject, our suspect, is actually, in fact, in the casino.
1: Make copies.
3: Okay, if I lock up that, I'm going to hold here. You guys can deal with that, that's true.

0: George Monkey type to play. A Victor Henry, Lincoln 122 on a Cessna. George 41, can you go again to that plate?
1: A Victor Henry, Lincoln 122.
0: George 41, it's going to be clear current 18 Tesla to the mail subject at that address.
2: George 41, can you touch plate?
0: Go ahead.
2: 9 Lincoln, Boy Mary, 851.
0: Confirming 871.
2: 851.
3: And there's a small child playing in the backyard, about 4 years old.
0: Hi, copy. And George 31, your plate's clear current 22 Cadillac off of Tangelo Circle in Elk Grove. Charles 21.
4: Update for the subject's description. We're going to be wearing a dark hat, blue shirt, red, black, checkered pants. 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
1: Roger.
0: Confirm you're still with the vehicle.
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3: 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Still in the visual, I just move the area.
0: I copy things. Doing good.
1: The subject you're with, does he have the keys to the car?
0: Yeah, boy. So I want to affirm he has the keys.
1: Stop.
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0: Charles 11 is confirmed by security at this time that the other, our suspect, is inside the casino. They're just looking for him on the camera now.
1: Charles 11, I copy. Break. George, 12 George 22 on a suspicious vehicle. B1 off of Sandgate.

0: Coach Roy, I don't know if it's been mentioned, but yeah, I wanted to say.
1: Thank you.
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2: Suspect's going to be in, looks like a black or blue hat. 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
0: Just for info, from my vantage point, I'm covering both the vehicle and the south entrance. So I will pick him up if he squirts up this way.

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1: I copy with George 22 to back for the well check at InShape Fitness. On the well check in B3 at InShape, approximately 10 ago now, DRP advised that she was beaten by a female, but then walked into the gym with that female.
2: Can you start medics for this subject? He's super altered and unable to formally assign.
3: Code 2 assign.
2: Yeah,

0: Charles 11, units are going to be going in to make contact with the suspect.
1: I copy you on the air.
0: Negative 105.

0: 41, can I have 5?
1: Go ahead. We have the AMA to say how it went out.
0: Perfect. Jeff, have you, any of you guys want to bring the keys over here? The probable cause for Jamaica.
1: Draw for one, the K95 may be off a couple of units out of your way.
2: And pending a non-injured TC at the Coles parking lot off of Calvine. One party is refused in exchange information. It's a blue BMW versus a white Tesla. Hurry in the parking lot. No active 415 at this point.
0: George 5-2, I'm okay. Gentle cover.
2: George 22, I thought. George 22, I'll show you clear.

0: Yeah, but I'm going to intel for real fast.
1: Okay. George 22 and George 51. Just offer the LPO in custody at target Papa Lucina.
2: 51, okay.
3: And Boyle 11 is going to be a rogue county.
4: Jeff Barton.

0: 10, was? 10, was?
1: Just confirming, is Lee the RO of the vehicle?
2: Arctic to the primary unit on the welfare check.
3: Go ahead.
2: Are you clear for a call real quick?
3: Just give me 2 minutes and I'll call you.
2: Copy, thank you.
4: 27, update on that truck color. It's going to be a flat black truck.
5: I have 27, Tipper.

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1: Go ahead.
0: Please slow down across yesterday, 75 from yesterday.
1: Confirming call 75 from yesterday.
0: Yeah, from Market Street.

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1: Good.
0: Do you believe the termination point was the test call on Park Drive at 7604 Parkman Dirt Lot? If we could get additional units for canvas or video, and if we could just notate the end.
1: Never.

0: 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AMR 821 will be transporting to MSJ.
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0: Can you log myself and Oak Grove real time on the welfare check?
1: Sure. I'm sorry, can you repeat that? I cut you off.
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0: Hello, Indigo with 21 David Cover, respond 934 Ranch Road, 1033 to garage door to the backyard. Respond, have an extension.
1: I copy. Show me around. Yep. 21 David, I copy. So I do positive ID on the first guy.
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0: 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Go ahead. 6, Victor Charles, Tom, 355.
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0: 874-82-NORA-2, should come back to 4.
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0: I got it.

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0: 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They want to cancel.
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0: Give me a moment. Or someone, I guess, a moment. Can you check for H&S convictions, please, too, for full girls? I'll go here.

0: 95. Both have. Both are confirmed for those charges.
1: Good.
0: Both of your subjects confirmed for criminal history.
1: Oh, yeah, thank you.
2: Toby, give me that PA.
0: 10-4.

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0: 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George 11, go ahead.
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1: Boy 40.
3: I just talked to a resident at 7560 Park. He said he's seen this truck a few times and often sees the truck behind Safeway and behind Walmart.
1: Never.
0: Same 7, I'll check Walmart.
1: Never.
2: I'll check Safeway.
1: Pepper.

0: Roger, I got.
1: One male to main, Sergeant.
0: Copy. Fortress Lauderdale Parkway. Security is out with a subject that is taking signs off of the walls. They're advising he's possibly autistic. Described as a Middle Eastern male, 40 to 50, heavy silver and a pink shirt. Advising that is possibly the same subject as yesterday.
2: Data 31, I'll advise for now.
0: Super.
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1: Can I touch another plate?
0: Hey, from God.
1: I've 7361, X-ray 1 on a RAM.
0: Hi. That's clear and current on a 2016 RAM out of Elk Grove to Las Vegas. That's a River Otter address.

0: George 11, can I get an event number?
1: Car 6 from Battle 19, that's going to be a negative on that car.
2: Copy, thank you.

George 3-1, George 5-1 on a disturbance loitering at Petco, 8447 Elk Grove, Florin, for a homeless male refusing to leave, talking to himself, not harassing anyone, no weapons. BMA 20s to 30s. 6'200", dark green Hawaiian shirt unbuttoned and gray slacks with undone suspenders. He keeps taking items off the shelves in the store.

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1: Okay.
0: Is that test call on candlelight for 7138?
1: Over.
0: Copy. That's going to be the correct address.
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1: Front.
0: 21 David with 11 David to cover. Respond Twin Cities Board and Care at 11098 Twin Cities Road. RP's advising a 30-year-old male hit another client, and now they're requesting medics. Sounds like it's for anxiety. No weapons. The fire will be staged.
1: Copy. 11 around.

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0: 就是说夸张。First off, westbound to the Sun Center Parkway.
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0: Folsom Force, 9, David, Victor, Nora, 826. It's a black Cadillac accident.

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0: 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He does have drones on file.
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0: Does the victim know if it was a two-door or a four-door truck?
1: David, can I add two to the call, please?
2: Go ahead.
1: My number, William, 1234145, last of Bell, Boy, Edward, Lincoln, Break. First of Samuel, Sam, Adam, Mary, Union, Edward, Lincoln.

0: I copy. Go ahead with the second.
1: The second's going to be Frank 4819423, Last Rodriguez, Robert Ocean, David, Robert, Ida, George Union, Edward Zebra, Frank. First of Salvador, Sam, Adam, Lincoln, Victor, Adam, David, Ocean, Robert, Edward.

0: Which one? Can you print me for $11.95 at Greenback and Indian River?
1: Greenback and Indian River.
0: 5 Lincoln Frank Yellow 517 on that Toyota. What about us?
1: Super true, guys. Yeah, it's clear current December 2026 on an 05 Toyota. 21st of Deborah out of Stockton.
0: Copy. Final can be Greenback and Metheny.
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0: Sí, fui al parking lot on Calvary.
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0: 9 Frank, John, King, 4-6, correction, 6-4-5, on a Black Accord.
1: Calvary. To clear expired 410-26 on a 2023 Honda 4-door out of Sacramento to Las Vegas, Castaneda. Vehicle red suspension in 25.
2: Oak Place West. The blue Saturn with temp plate Edward Charles 66 Zebra 85. Vehicle seen driving erratically, sped into the court, swerved. Driver's up, EMA, red hat, and again, this was all seen about 5 ago. Temporary plate out of Sacramento.

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0: 351 Houston, that's complete. Cat. 9 fall, Edward fall, 518 Houston, please.
1: Confirming, 5, correction, 9 Paul, Edward Paul, 518. That's clear and current on a 2017 Subaru out of Rancho Cordova.

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0: comes back clear expired in 2025 to a 2014 Mercedes out of Lancaster, pending master file to Lesev Magallanes out of Carson.
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0: George 3-1, can I get a second for a search and I'm stable?
1: Copy, second for a search on Sheldon and Whitehouse. Right, 8757 Whitehouse.